0: It is what it is, it be like, oh she's a whole different animal. 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

0: evening, everyone, and welcome to another episode of Midori's Midnight Session. 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
0: Yeah. 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Oh!
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0: No.
1: Before muna tayo magtuloy, nais ko lang sabihin sa inyo na starting July 31 po ang ating programang The Gio and Blue Show alongside many of Smile Radio's programs will launch in many areas across in sometime soon. Abangan nyo din dahil po yung mga karamihan sa mga programa ng Smile ay mapapanood at mapakinggan sa Cool TV at sa PGON platforms, mga kaibigan. Digit po yan. Abangan nyo po ang 8 PM broadcast ng Smile sa weekdays at of course, for the first time ever, balik tayo yung Cool FM sa July 31. Oo.
0: Yes.
1: Pero wago muna yan. Blue, anong gagawin natin na yun?
0: Today, mag-review tayo ng Click 7. And what, bago muna lahat, TOC, what happened? But nag, di ko maki, bakit parang hindi nag-update? 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
1: 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And also notice niyo bagong music kasi delikado po yung Beanie. 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
0: Ba't nawala sa TOS? Ayun.
1: Oh, sige. Ito, this okay. Is Classic 7. Before that, we need a certain someone. I need to bring him here, right? Wait lang.
0: It's a certified LARPer.
1: Sandali.
0: Ano pa na sino ilalagay mo dito?
1: So we have meron po tayong special guest na yun. Ang aming resident LARPer namin and of course part
0: sabi
1: ng
0: Australia
1: na si J4.
0: Oh my god.
2: Hi, good morning.
0: Yes, good morning.
1: It's time to LARP na siguro. LARP na tayo.
2: LARP na! Hindi ako na Windows. I'm not that active in it pala yun naman. So, naglalarp ako naman ko eh.
1: We need, you need to guide Blue on Classic 7. Yes.
0: Okay.
1: Okay, full screen.
2: first screen. You go to the File Explorer, you go to the C drive, you go to the Windows drive, and you delete System 32.
0: So, ayun yung alam ko na pakulo mo, ayun na ako.
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0: Already, already installed it. I installed the tools.
2: Okay. See, I thought it was ano. Yeah, but yeah, it's really fucking accurate for a release preview. Ano? But ano?
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0: Hindi, ano yan? Nocturne ba yan?
2: 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Nocturne yan.
1: Pre-installed ba yan sa ano? Pre-installed ba yan sa ano? 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
1: 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I mean, yung Nocturne pala rather. Kasi Nocturne, I think it's
2: Nocturne. 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But, yeah, I'm pretty sure Nocturne is pre-installed. 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Or the browser
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2: Sa post setup ka magpipili. 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
1: Alright, let's kayo. 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
1: 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Kaya ganun.
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1: 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Kasi hindi pala final.
2: Not ano, I'm not necessarily ano.
1: Inactive.
2: Hindi naman ako. I'm just too, ano, I'm just too focused on here kasi. At saka, ano, mostly, I forget to check it always. You know, sa sobrang delay ng ano price natin, nakakalimutan ko talaga na it exists. But yeah, we also have something else in the works actually. We also have something else in the works aside from Classic 7. Kaso magbe-break si Patrick kasi ano, not feeling well supposedly.
1: So let's have the review. This is just okay for clarification. This is Windows 10, huh? This is Windows 10 LTSC.
0: LTSC. IoT. 2021. Let me speak more.
1: LTSC. IoT.
3: Let me say pala.
0: Uy! Internet of Things, huh? Internet of Things.
1: Yes. Kaya nga,
3: IoT. Internet of Things.
1: IoT.
3: Whoa!
2: Let's go. Miyamo Ali Atulma.
3: Iyot nga tama. Ay, iyot nga.
0: Mali yung lyrics. Imamo Ali bin Asabashar.
3: Nah.
0: Ito yung ano. Ito yung Google Miyamo. Old Google Chrome. You can
1: totally yes, legit. You can search also, totally legit Google Chrome.
3: Totally legit.
0: By default for some reason. Because people hate Google. But this is you can search the modern internet.
3: My God.
0: As you can see, it's Windows 10, so it cannot. So, it can. You can see.
2: By the way, guys, hindi ko alam kung ano. Internet. Hindi ko alam kung talagang nandito siya ka. So, may special viewer tayo today.
0: Yeah. Let me speak muna. Let me speak muna.
3: Okay.
0: Ito yung ano. So ito yung ano. Again, this is a proof that you can search modern internet and this Windows 7 again by system but I don't know it's Windows 10 but it looks Windows 7. You if you see this you kung may nakakita or may stranger na nakakita nitong kantong computer may sabi, oh, bakit nang Windows 7 ka in 2026? 'Di ba? Now, medyo Acacia.
1: Now, guys, you can still browse the internet on
3: China of
1: just yeah. Starting eh. You can just browse the internet on Windows 7. It just so happens lang talaga na yeah. This is a version of it's Windows 10 that is modified to look like Windows 7 because either you don't want to use Linux or you want to LARP.
3: Yes.
2: By the way, actually, improve mo kaya yung ano Nocturne browser? If improve mo kaya yung ano look Nocturne browser? Kasi there's still that drop annoying ass drop down thing that doesn't.
1: Fit. 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
3: But ganun na.
1: 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I-drag mo yung nakaw-tab yun na yung tab search.
0: Tab search to?
1: Hindi yung ano yung sa taas. I-drag pabalik. The drop down button. Hindi dun sa taas. Top right. List all tabs. Tanggalin mo.
3: Yeah.
0: Ah. Okay.
1: Tanggalin mo para release.
0: What is this? Top sa pambang.
1: Hindi sa giant.

0: transfer them from one PC to another. Para siyang airdrop, but not necessarily airdrop. It's not really like that. It's kind of the same concept. Ganon. But they removed
1: it's
0: it.
1: I believe it's more or less para alam yun. It's like local send, pero only PCs.
0: Kaya nga. It's ano. It was
1: blue. You know, meron ako ano. Notice mo dyan, Lou, merong, so sa teams ng Windows 7, it's literally almost the same, except

0: it generates a password and
1: sa VM. Yeah.
0: Check
1: the password. Huh?
0: I'm pretty sure you already ano. I'm pretty sure you can. Yun, nag-appear yung icon. Nag-appear yung icon sa file explorer mo. That means it's already working.
1: Yeah.
0: But you don't have another VM to
2: ang
0: test.
2: Ang ganda ng username, ha? Mikalim talaga.
0: Kaya nga, Mikalim.
1: Sleeping to, yeah.
0: Imiyamo
2: ali. Tinatago mo pa eh, tinatago niya eh. Huwag ka na mag-deny.
1: Oh, those sticky notes. Yeah, there's some sticky notes. There's also Tikaka. Okay. Bukod sa Purple Place, ano din siyang ibang mga games which came from older Windows titles.
0: I'm pretty sure 99% of the things we already restored in Windows 7. Lalo na yung 3D transforms which we thought was impossible.
1: 3D what?
0: However, the
2: only... Yung 3D yeah. Na switcher, yung 3D switcher na...
0: Ah. Hindi, yung window animations, wala we don't have the share yet.
2: Oh, wala pa yung... Oh, kung na-notice mo kung mag-WinTab ka, I think this is Windows 10, diba? WinTab ka nga, WinTab.
1: WinTab? Oh, hindi yan.
0: British WinTab. Di-disabled talaga wala. Dahil Explorer 7 gamit namin.
2: Grabe. Para lang.
0: Ay, kasi Explorer 7 gamit natin.
1: Sorry.
0: Yung ano yung kurakot na ano programa.
2: The program made by a certain person that has their own
0: controversy. Yes, by a certain person. Yes. By the owner of MBC, Roblox Broadcasting Company.
1: Nah.
0: Gago. Oh my gosh, bro.
2: So wait lang, you mean to tell me meron kayong You guys use Explorer 7?
0: Yes, we did. Because for some reason, the developer of this mod, I know Patrick, he has really good relations with me. Ether. And my aircon just turned off. Wait lang nga. Ano ba yan? Nasara.
2: Blue. You need to beat the chess game. You need to play the chess game, bro.
0: Oh, chess game.
1: Di ako marunong sa chess.
2: No, it's just basic strategy. It's just basic strategy.
0: It's basic chess, bro.
1: I just say random bullshit.
0: It's a Windows 7 game.
2: Huwag mo ipakain sa kanila yung ano yung pawns mo. Titirahin ka nila.
1: Okay.
0: So home group works. The Windows 7 games work. I'm pretty sure DVD Maker also works, but I have...
2: Who has DVDs? I have a broken DVD drive on my old laptop. I'm running Windows 8.
1: Ako nga, may mga installations ako ng Windows 7 na naka-CD siya. RW siya. Hindi siya DVD. CD siya. Ata? O DVD
0: R? The only thing that I would consider missing from this project is the DVD switcher and that's it. And I'm pretty sure that's already in the works. Naman, so
2: how would they port it? Paano nila ipo-port it?
0: Hindi, re-recreate siguro. Kasi may nakita ko sa ano eh, discussion channel. Project yun sa GitHub. But I don't know the repository I forgot.
1: Okay.
0: Oh.
1: Ito yung DVD maker, by the way.
0: 3D transforms, 3D switcher.
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0: Yes.
2: Kailangan natin, we need to import a video from Vini and watch it from there.
1: No, yes. Baka tamahan tayo ng copyright. Oy, makapiright tayo.
2: Binicore.
0: Oh.
2: I'm pretty sure Beanie Core is not copyrighted, right? Yung mga core ng Beanie. Maghiram lang tayo sa mga YouTuber. Shoutout lang natin sila.
0: Sample music and the sample videos, I'm pretty sure they're not copyrighted because they did... they wouldn't be included in the first place. At saka... we didn't test the TV function yet. Maybe it works, maybe it doesn't. Kaso that's for you.
2: I mean, ito ah. The feature of Media Center was probably long depreciated na. The last official

0: Super Bowl, I think 8.1.
1: Mm-hmm.
0: It was 8.1 yung pinaka last na supported, and you had to buy a separate
1: PC. Actually, Classic 7 before used the Windows 8.1 version, which had no differences besides changing the version string. So we didn't like that. So we actually got the Windows 7 version working. So we found there was someone who found a way to get the Windows 7 version working, and we just put that into Classic 7 as with any other mod was put in there. All of this in Classic 7 was done by mostly the community. I mean, the post setup is obviously ours.
0: May nakita ko sa chat eh. From Robert M, you guys are wapo. Anong wapo? What is wapo?
2: Wapo? Ano ba?
0: WAPO. I'm watching from your stream kasi, Blue.
2: Ano yun?
1: But yeah, most of it is done by the community, so without the discoveries, this pre-compiled mod wouldn't even exist, or it would be inaccurate, just like the old or just Nintendo servers.
0: Wait, did they stream? Akala ko nag-end yung stream, di pala.
1: So kapag kumuha ka sa kapag pumunta ka sa About tab ng Windows Media Center, dati, makikita mo Windows 8.1 in previous versions. But now, it's actually the Windows 7 version, so you would see the Windows 7 screen. I know it's stupid that we could have just modified it. But the thing is, it was impossible to modify this version screen in the first place. So, fuck it. Why not just restore the actual Windows 7 version?
3: Yeah.
1: Nasa settings yun Blue Wave, hindi sa learn more.
2: Ah, settings.
1: Settings yun.
2: Saan ba yun?
1: General, tapos.
2: Game.
1: About Windows Media Center. Sorry, software version.
2: Windows 7 nga.
1: Yan, Windows 7 talaga nakalagay dyan. And alongside with the respective version string. So, yan, Windows 7 talaga. Very accurate. Even though the version string doesn't matter, we decided to put it anyway because that's how dedicated we are to this shit.
2: Alright, I think we're running out of time. So, magbabalik po ang GM Blue Show. 10:25 po ng
0: gabi. We want LARPing! We want to LARP!
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1: Good evening everyone and welcome to another episode of Middle East Midnight Sessions. Guys, di ba nawa ka paliwala? Oh my god, like...
2: Maybe I was hurt. Like, of course I am hurt.
1: All I asked was to talk.
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2: Imagine if I actually perform my songs in front of people.
1: She was the only person I am intimidated in that faculty room.
4: This is a message to all unemployed. My name is Aishel. I'm an entertainer. And I'm going to make your evenings wild by becoming the largest party host for the unemployed.

0: Hey, Alisson, World Cup, the FIFA World Cup 2026. So, my reason I'm gagging up on FIFA is, how do I say this? USA tinalo ang Belgium. Nagkaroon ng isyung red card. Spain nanalo against Belgium. France won against Morocco.
1: RJ,
0: congratulations to France and Spain.
1: I played yung screen ni Gio. Nandun yung ano, statistics ng World Cup. Nandun yung statistics.
0: Yeah. Not for statistics, but for more news. Then. Also, natalo din yung... And then, ito masakit.
1: Rinig ka, kaso ano, Spain. May mic mo.
0: Oh, okay. Again, yung mga ganapan niya sa World Cup recently, France just beat Morocco by 2-0, and Spain just beat Belgium by 2-1. Pero ito yung pag-usapan natin yung pinaka-controversial na World Cup match, which is Argentina versus Egypt, because nanalo yung Argentina sa World Cup against Egypt, and then during that match nagkaroon ng mga agam-agam na yung mga may na yung referee is too biased for Argentina, because some Argentinian players have committed fouls against Egypt, and then the referee refused to call it. And then also there were also some racial attacks. You know, marami naman nakakaalam kay iShowSpeed siguro, di ba? He was streaming the World Cup live every time na meron matches. And, you know, he's a big fan of Cristiano Ronaldo, and he pretty much has a beef with Ronaldo's rival, which is Lionel Messi. And yeah, Speed was rooting for Egypt that time. And then nung nanalo yung Argentina against Egypt, there was one fan who is telling Speed to go home, and then says burst out the N word. Then few days later, there's another Argentinian fan who is mocking Messi. He's mocking Speed. He's using the monkey gesture, which is it's a usual racial rhetoric. Yeah.
1: I'm pretty sure he also said some racial slurs. He was calling Speed.
0: Yeah, like I said before, may babae kasi na fan who is calling Speed the N word, which is a racial slur. And
2: nah, yung pinay. You're saying the N word? Hell,
1: I'm pretty sure. Bro, she was calling Speed.
0: Yeah, she's calling Speed the N word. She said, go home. And then the N word, yeah. And ayun, pinai-investigahan na kamo ng FIFA ang nangyari kay Speed. Pero many people don't trust the organization because it had a very bad reputation for being corrupt, and also it also has revived FIFA's lack of credibility, especially when it comes to being biased against the most famous football stars like Lionel Messi. May mga kumakalat na theories online na FIFA was trying to make Argentina win again or something like that. And then it goes down, and the controversy goes down to associating Messi with, you know, I word, the country that starts with letter I, because there was this one time down, binalikan nila yung ano, that time na Messi was visiting that specific country that I'm not gonna mention because it's gonna be too controversial. But yeah, it goes down that rabbit hole, which is pretty much insane.
1: Yeah,
0: Pero main issue talaga is, of course, the referees are refusing to call a foul on when Argentina's hit. This one Argentinian player was hitting an Egyptian player, and another one, may isang Egyptian player na tisod, like natapa, and the referee refused to call it.
2: Bro. Give me the article, bro.
0: Yeah. Here are the asin yung article. Ikaw na maglagay ng article. Okay, I'm gonna make. Di ako maka-stream. Oh, ikaw na.
2: I'm LARPing Windows 8, by the way.
0: I cannot stream without someone else streaming. Or ano?
1: Oh, yeah. Close it.
0: Kailang isa lang talaga.
2: Hell no, I am not closing my stream.
0: Oh, sige, provide the article.
2: The fuck do I provide video if I don't know what the article is about, bro?
0: Wala kang magawa. You know, Windows 8. By the way, why are you using the Windows 8? It has a pretty much a bad reputation for simply not having a start menu. Jeez.
2: You know what? Let's switch the topic because that topic is too negative.
0: Yeah.
1: Yeah.
2: Do you want me to play this game?
0: Uy, plano ko maglaro ng Fortnite kayo. Wala kayo. Uy, pwede pala dyan? Pwede pala sa Windows yan? Zombie Tsunami?
2: Yeah. I downloaded this store, bro.
0: Oh, Sinon Store. Oh.
1: Sinon Store. Oh my gosh, bro, we're gonna get taken down by Microslap. Bo, broadcast hey, tayo ng
0: pirata! Microslap. Hindi ka tayo na-takedown dahil sabihin niyo, na-takedown naman tayo dahil sa ilili mga unauthorized stores. Mga bro.
2: Oh, by the way, ano? To clarify guys, this is native. Hindi po siya in-install ko lang ng ano. I had to activate it myself.
0: Activate what? The license?
2: I will show you guys this. This is not regular Windows 8 though. This is like Windows 8 with Windows 8 Pro with Media Center.
1: Oh, it has Media Center. Oh.
2: And
1: RJ.
0: That's not okay. Yeah, that's not how he activated it because again, we're gonna get sued. Chok lang.
2: Did I erase the computer?
1: The way you activated this machine was by running a command.
2: Do not say it! You don't want to strike my channel, bro.
0: We're gonna get Nintendo owned. We're gonna get Nintendo.
2: Alright.
0: Except it's not Nintendo, it's Microsoft.
1: Smile shutdown. There's gonna be a screen in Delsat that says due to current events, Smile broadcast is not available. Na parang
0: ABCB. Hindi pa nalulos na shutdown na ay nako.
2: Parang I updated ano lang, the entire. Oh, by the way, Blue Wave, I updated the entire thing using legacy update.
0: Okay.
1: Di ba yung sa ano yung sa Cool TV nung nagwelga tayo ano yung sabi sa Delsat due to current events the Cool TV broadcast is not available. Yung parang ABS-CBN yung ano parang mala ABS-CBN sa signal. Yes,
2: correct. Watch us do it again.
0: Watch us do it again.
2: Should I compile Gen 2 right now?
1: Are you actually using the mic on the laptop? It's too, ano?
2: Yeah, this is the mic on the laptop. My bad, bro. Sorry, guys.
0: This Windows 8 looks weird. Big wala siyang start button. Start button is like a. It's a very. Pinaka branding ng.
1: I heart 8.1 is goated.
2: Sorry, guys. I have a little bit of nostalgia to this. The original Windows 8.
0: Meron akong dating ano, PC na neck. Yung ano. Yung Japanese neck. Ano, may. Windows 8 din. Kaso nasira yung screen. For some reason.
2: Hey guys, I even have activated Office Totally wow. Legit, by the way.
0: Yeah, it's 100% legit. He paid for the Microsoft. He paid for that. Okay, Microsoft.
2: I paid for Microsoft Office, guys. 100% legit. And Minecraft even fucking runs. Minecraft ran on this fucking
1: Minecraft
2: shit.
1: What do you expect? Runs? When was Minecraft made?
0: I'm not even surprised because there's one YouTuber who manages to run Windows, no, manages to run Minecraft on Windows 98.
1: Fancy one well, mention. I mean, let's
2: consider
1: go.
2: The circumstances here. This is a laptop from 2012. I'm gonna tell you guys this. This is an unsigned driver. The HD this driver right here. It's not supposed to be from 2016. The latest driver should be from 2015. See, it's not even digital inside.
0: How?
2: The graphics card? Yeah, it's from 2016 also.
0: Ay, di, akala ko VM. Oh, nah.
1: Gawa kaya tayo ng ano, pag nag-Halloween, gawa kaya tayo ng ano, ARG dyan.
0: Anong ARG?
1: Pag nag-Halloween. 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
0: Gawa tayo ARG yan. 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
1: Gago, yung ano.
0: VHS, ay.
1: Hindi, yung sa old Roblox.
0: Ha? Ano, old Roblox?
1: Gawa tayo ng ganon.
0: Ha? Oh. May naalala ko dyan. May ginawang video si Vibing Nip dyan eh. Yung ano, yung old Roblox tapos ano siya.
1: Oh.
0: Nagiging weird yung ano, player.
1: We have to do a Halloween event sometime. Because we really need those ratings, right?
0: Malahi pa naman ha. Never mind. Ala Gio, teka lang. Gio. Ano, teka lang. Ano, what the hell?
2: Guys! Is it done?
1: Oh.
0: Teka, Gio.
2: Yes.
0: I have to make bumper another birthday bumper again because July 13 is birthday of Stacy. Pini Stacy.
2: Happy birthday, Staku.
0: Pini Stacy, let's go.
2: Happy birthday.
1: if not ARG, then maybe some kind of Halloween event. Kasi ano, wala tayong ginagawa na ganun, no?
0: Yeah.
2: What
1: if samahan na lang natin yung taga?
2: So for context, but ito yung ginagamit ko na yun for the show, Blue, I will tell you the reason. I'm going to install Gen 2 tonight.
0: Gen 2?
1: Nako po!
2: Yes, Gen 2. I'm compiling the kernel from down to up. I will try. I will be suicidal tonight.
0: Nah, bro, no!
2: Stop using Arch. Use Gen 2.
0: Gen 2, wait a minute, what is Gen 2? What is Gen 2? Is it worse than Arch? Is it worse than Arch?
1: Oh.
2: Everything has to be compiled. That is all I can say.
1: Tatawag si Mikom. Ay, kaso wala na si Mikom dito. Natulog.
0: Wala na.
1: Natulog. Buti na lang natulog. Baka makakapos tayo, baka masuspend mo tayo.
0: Don't summon.
1: Emiyamo Ali at Thailand at Luciano Juan Alabasyan.
0: Mali lyrics nga!
2: But yes, I'm installing Gen. You know what? That's okay. Blue, take the way. You know what, Blue? It's your turn.
0: Thank you. Alright!
2: Actually, no. The CNN app works. Blue, the CNN app works.
0: Oh my god.
1: Oh my gosh, bro.
2: You can even view the video.
0: Kumukuha sila siguro ng RSS from CNN. Of course, it works.
2: Let's play
1: buti na lang yung CNN na gana, kaso kapag ABS-CBN News, tinan mo, hindi na gana, gago.
0: Aray.
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0: Okay.
1: Naka-black screen na. The app somewhat works with its UI being displayed, kaso the articles, they don't load.
0: This was true, but don't
1: have it. The servers are just falling down.
2: Blue, it's return na blue.
0: Okay. Because today, tonight, maglalaro po tayo ng Fortnite Mobile.
2: Holy shit! Fortnite!
1: Fortnite?
0: No!
1: Fortnite?
0: What the hell? Ayaw!
1: Gago!
2: Ayun, I'm gonna be playing... I'm gonna be playing Zombie Tsunami for now, so you take the show for now. Tolo show
1: me. The anti-cheat is kicking in, bro. The anti-cheat's kicking in. EA Pork.
2: Blue Wave.
0: Play FC Mobile instead. I hope it supports it's USB. It's in the game.
2: Hey, Blue Wave. I will be taking a leave for a little bit until my tulugan. It's your turn na, Blue Wave. I think you can do the show.
0: Alright. Again, let's play FC Mobile because Fortnite just hates SCRPY for some reason. I don't. Oh my god. Okay. Let's go. I'm gonna let it share the audio. I hope it shares the audio or not, because I hope it doesn't cover it. Oh! Okay! What? Google Terminator? What? Scouting camp ticket. Okay. Spain team pack. Ronaldo. Okay! Let's play

0: Okay, recommended, quick match. Versus player, kaya. 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Nothing, I'm not gonna. Bago pa lang ako, so even though my new skills are bad, it's not gonna go bad, right? We've got the. I don't know why they got the Google Gemini kid. They're really trying to promote. Google's trying to promote their AI so hard. Okay. My team is Espana, by the way. Okay. Let's go.
1: Bro, please keep speaking, bro. I'm trying to lock in on Tsunami, bro.
0: Okay. I'm gonna speak. So my team is Spain versus whatever this IEK. I don't know what team is that. I'm sorry, I'm not gonna do football. But yeah, let's start. I'm Akatsuri, by the way. And my side is Spain. And we got Yamal. Pass. Shoot. Ay, nako na mag-pass. Ay, nako. Oh my god. Ang gawin natin. Okay, yamal. Oh! Ay, munti ka na. Oh, we got the corner kick. Oh. Shoot. Sorry, I'm so bad at this game because I'm pretty much new. Pass. Okay. Pass. Then shoot. Come out. Oh, Williams. Oh, nah, bro. Whoa. Nah.
1: You're playing against the East, I think. Oh shit.
0: What the fuck?
1: Come on.
0: Nah. Okay. Don't worry, I got this. Let's pass.
1: Come on, lock in.
0: Let's lock in. It's blue lock. Oh. Let's defeat the AI, the Gemini team. Because they're using the Gemini kit. What the hell?
1: They use Gemini for the AI. Oh,
0: they
1: shit.
0: Had the now, dito mama. I mean, they got a kid that. Oh. Hey.
1: Damn.
0: Damn, bro. No, bro. Hindi to mama.
1: Now.
0: Natang amas ng goalkeeper ni nila. Okay, shoot. Boom! Goal for the port.
1: Alright, I'm going to compile Gen 2 now.
0: Okay. Good luck. Hello, wala na nanonood. No. Okay. Oh. Hello. Oh. Toto. Ina. Boom! Uncle Williams. Okay. Then, pumasa kay Fermin. Then, kay Yamal. No! Sprint. Shoot! Okay, half time for us. Let's go. Then, Tiny man. Sprint. Just rush. Boom! Another goal in my side in Spania. Oh my god, it's a second goal. 2-0. I think I'm golden. Let's go. Now, gawin natin ulit yung bola. Third goal, Lord. Putang. Ay! Choose me! Uy! Ayan, a yellow card. A yellow card. Aray. Kasi may penalty kick si ano. Ay, hindi pala. Not a penalty. Red. Okay. Then, Williams sent to Yamal. Then, may substitution pa lang nangyari for some reason. Oh, munti ka na! Okay. May nakalitan sa player ko, sa team ko. Oh!
1: I am going to lose my mind right now, but anyways.
0: Why? Why? Of the install.
1: Oh my god. We have to end it so early because we have to have a 5-minute commercial break before my team ends.
0: Yeah, wait. Tapusin ko muna to.
1: Lock in kami, guys.
0: Yes.
1: You need to win this shit, bro.
0: Oh! Wait, I think mananalo kami eh. Kasi ano eh. Oh, 10 seconds lang.
1: 0 ka naman eh. Okay lang yan.
0: Oh, mananalo din yan.
1: 10 seconds yung 100.
0: Napalito si Yamal.
1: Blue, we have to end the show early na.
0: 10:55. Okay, 5, 4. Alright. Teka. Tatapos to. I'll end this game before we go.
1: Oh.
0: Alright, that wraps up. My team the team won. That's Spain, and congratulations to Spain. I hope they win the World Cup. Maybe France or Norway. I'm also voting for them. But yan po ang Gion Blue Show. Maraming salamat sa inyong pagtutok. Susunod na po ang May Tulugan kasama si Geometric Tomato and his painful journey on installing Gentoo. Maraming salamat. Goodbye. La WTV Amiga and goodbye.

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Furthermore, the views, opinions, and insinuations made by the hosts and guests do not reflect those of the show, the management, and the network.

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0: Ne para sa all TV to naglagay sila ng yung ano ulit yung show nila yung sa doktor. 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
0: Oh, na. Okay.
2: Now, how we go with Void? Void Linux. Lord Void me. Linux, but hindi ako gagamit ng Hyperland because why not?
0: Ano pag-uusapan natin ngayon? Malay ko pa rin.
2: Lorp!
0: Kasi yung next topic ko, ano, para sa July 18 yun, yung How I Met Gio. So I can't reveal that here, no? Hindi tayo magaganon. Hindi ko re-reveal paano ako nakapunta dito. Kahit isang LARPer ako at meron ako successful career. Kanina, hindi naman successful but I helped someone get a successful career. Basta abangan yun na lang sa July 18. Ang buong istorya kung bakit ako nandito kahit naglalarp na ako doon sa ibang server. Oh my gosh, bro. Ain't no fucking way. Tama ko talaga sinabi. I'm pretty sure I almost I hope I firstly hear that shit, bro. Dami kong palamuna hindi ko pa ginamit yung Yep. Ang oras na natin, it's 11:38 PM. I'm just giving it my all because I want this shit to go fast. Like, I don't know what Gio's doing with these partitions, but it's gonna take... It's probably gonna take long given how complicated Linux is with its partitions. So, might as well give it my all while I still have time, you know? Yung pinag-uusapan nila sa chat, BTRFS. Better FS na ko po. Yung git, ginamit ko naman sa Endeavor OS noong nag-install pa ako ng ganun. EXT4. EXT4 talaga yung ano gamit ko minsan. Fuck, I don't know. I'm just like that, I guess. So since wala akong mapapag-uusapan ngayon, maglalaw tayo ng very, very LARP. Kasi yung topic ko, ano, para sa actual debut ko yun. So, EOC, screen ko muna. Ito, maglalaro tayo ng pambansang LARP na game. Retro Studio, na Natural Disaster Survival ulit tayo. Even though I already played that when, ano, when
2: billion the times. Last
0: 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Yan, you know, pasabog talaga na avatar. Hindi naman accurate sa ano actual avatar ko eh. I'm just too broke in Retro Studio for that. Kasi yung Retro Studio, meron siyang separate currency. I don't want to spend money on ano. Roblox. Oh, yes! GeForce Facility sa my Tulugan yun! Perfect! Perfect! Kasi at least, remind ng viewers, ano, hindi talaga, ano, GeForce Facility to. Preview lang sa mga gagawin ko. Ayun. Okay, ano kaya disaster ngayon? Hindi ko alam. 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So, how many viewers kaya yung ano? 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Mga 2, no? Check ko nga yung ano? Yo, sir. Eh, hindi. MSA server. Oh, yeah. No, mamaya, magpipitch ako kay Gio kung ano. Pwede tayo mag-simulcast ng may sasabihin ako. Yan, tornado. 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May mga nadapa. 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Yan! Oh my god, ano to, multi-disaster? Ano ba't may fire, tapos may tornado? Ano to, multi-disaster? 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Oh my god, bro. Gago, Anjay. Sige, laro pa tayo ng iba kasi ayaw ko mag-lart ng NDS. Eh. Laro ko lang ng NDS nung ano eh. Last J-Force facility sa Maytulugan. Ano pa? Ano pa malalaro dito? Forsaken Z, we all know the developer of the real Forsaken is DD Lover. So, hindi na tayo maglalart. Ano pwede natin gawin? Ito, something evil will happen ulit. Actually, yung theme song ng J-Force Facility, isang song parte, ano, galing siya sa Sue OST. Something Evil Will Happen OST. So, I chose that because this is the most goated game of all time, bro. It's literally just natural disaster survival and a lot of other mini games combined. May spliff ata dito eh. So, ayun. 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Unusual rain, eh. Yes, very unusual. 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I'll just have to buy something first. 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Oh, Charlie Kirk. 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We are Charlie Kirk! 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Ano to? 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Yan, ang dami na assassinate. Charlie Kirk na talaga eh. Charlie Kirk na talaga. this part of this block, this preview of GeForce facility is going longer than expected. Grabe! 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Philippines government, Philippines government, ano tawag mo dito? Aresto niyo ba ako dahil naglalaro ng ganto? 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Oh shit, oh shit, oh shit, oh shit. 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Oh, may nag-fo-fortnite, may nag-fo-fortnite, may nag-bo-blue wave, may nag-bo-blue wave. 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I'm the worst at this. Oh. I'm the worst motherfucker.
2: Ilima mo, Ali!
0: Oh my gosh. 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So, we have to solve this matter. 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
2: Ilima mo!
0: Ay, kung nasa canteen, gagi. Ano random? 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Okay! Oras na natin. It's 11:48 at hindi pa nakabalik si Geometric Tomato. 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Holy shit, Linux is cannot be that hard, bro. Linux cannot be that hard. Yan! What? Who did that? Bro! What the hell did that, bro? Oh my god. Okay, maybe the others were natural selection. But who did that, bro? That was not natural selection. Someone was sabotaging me live, bro. Oh my gosh, bro. 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Oh, what happened here? 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Yan, may isa pang tornado. Oh, grabe. Ano, bagyo to. News radio music. Gago, joke lang. Wag mo. Yan, may parating na bagyo. Oh, yan! 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Sige, return to Doomspire. Yan talaga tawag ng tower dito. Kala mo, 80s ito. Control tower sa... traffic control tower, parang ganun. 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They thought you still installed apps. EXE. The Fog and Draco Pillars. 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What? 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That was someone sabotaging my ass, bro. That was someone sabotaging me, I swear. Wait lang. 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What the hell? Ano to? 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It's 11:51 PM! What the hell? What the hell is happening? Bro! Andito kaya sa baba? 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Oh, what? I can't use my ano block si Cola anymore. Dapat mag-ano talaga tayo. Dapat magtipid talaga tayo ng health. Kasi ano, pag hindi tayo nagtipid, mapapatay tayo at wala akong pang-heal. You know, finally I survived for the first time in J4's facility. Nakasurvive na ako ng isang round. What you want? Yun na, gano'n lang saya. 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Ano pa gagawin natin din eh? Oh, that... Is that the same map all over again? Is it the same map? Bro. Sige, block source, run from the tilting block. Ayun na, Roblox. Roblox logo talaga yung... Oh, aray! Aray! Demolishing. 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Ayun na, broadcast city, nade-demolish. 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Damn it, bro. 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Okay! 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Something went wrong when you see Gio on mobile, bro. 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And this is just the, ano, this is just the shit. Tiny wheels, combat initiation, work at a pizza place, a core game, Funky Friday.
1: Ang oras sa
0: Asylum Reject Guide the Mind. 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
2: Yes. 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
0: Ano ba yung halos lahat ng live stream J4 Facility? 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Okay, bye-bye.

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